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0: Papa Roach, Getting Away with Murder, wrapping up three in a row tonight for Live and Loud. 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

It's Kat Michaels. Thanks for hanging out tonight for Loudwire Weekends. Autumn King's been making some headlines lately. 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

0: Nine Inch Nails as alive as you need me to be on Loudwire Weekends. 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
2: Jobs that make good money, but not everybody's going to want to do them. 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Or be a cruise ship entertainment director, but you're leading the Macarena every night to a bunch of drunk talkers?
3: Yes.
2: For four straight months?
3: Yes.
2: Really?
3: 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She had this bit that she just kept going the whole time and

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2: Still to come next hour, our good cover as we celebrate the 59th birthday of Alice in Chains vocalist William Duvall. 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

0: the warning. And Kerosene on Loudwire Weekends just announced the band set to headline the international NFL halftime show. 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
2: What's the worst thing said to you during sex?
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0: What's the worst thing said to you during sex?
7: She said, do you mind if I go back with my old boyfriend?
0: Were you and done or was
7: mad.
0: It like...
7: He got mad. No, we were not done.
0: It was like between in and out?
2: Wow.
7: Yeah.
0: Oh, my God. What did you say?
7: I just stopped and got up and she got mad because I wouldn't finish.
0: That's very...
1: She got mad.
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0: Right.
2: Like, I mean, if she says, can another man park in here? Yeah. I'm going to back out and keep going, too.
0: Yeah, right.
2: I'm going to drive away.
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5: 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That is my biggest fear whenever I have to poop it.
6: My book club president says reading is, quote, not a competition. Well, I finished the book in one night anyway, so I win, Patty. I also got

0: and I had this big map, and he goes, oh, this is so cool, the big world map. He goes, look at all these pins on there. He says, are these places, you know, you want to go visit or places you've been? I said, yeah, it's a map of places that I'd really like to go to.
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0: But in fact, it's actually a map that I had it in my room above my bed, and the pins are actually the country of the places of the people that I've actually slept with. 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
2: Jane Bo joined us. She's on the Harmonizer. 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And she has a secret from her significant other.
3: I have a map in my house. Me and my husband actually met abroad. And so when we moved back to the States, you know, I was clearing everything out of my storage unit and kind of setting up our house together. And I had this big map. And he goes, oh, this is so cool. The big world map. He goes, look at all these pins on there. He says, are these places, you know, you want to go visit or places you've been? I said, yeah, it's a map of places that I'd really like to go to.
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1: Jane Bo joined us. She's on the harmonizer. That's not her real name, nor her real voice. And she has a secret from her significant other.
2: I have a map in my house. Me and my husband actually met abroad. And so when we moved back to the States, you know, I was clearing everything out of my storage unit and kind of setting up our house together. And I had this big map. And he goes, oh, this is so cool. The big world map. He goes, look at all these pins on there. He says, are these places, you know, you want to go visit or places you've been? I said, yeah, it's, the map of places that I'd really like to go to.
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0: It's Alice in Chains, Check My Brain, another one for William DeVault, celebrating his 59th birthday today. Lauren, thanks so much for putting together the GOAT tonight. As always, a fantastic job. We always appreciate your Sunday night 11 o'clock feature. 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

0: Bad Wolves and Zombie on Loudwire Weekends. 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
5: Wrong?
6: No, I don't think I was wrong. I was the easiest. I was the most independent and didn't, you know. Mm-hmm. My older sister was a typical teenage girl, mm-hmm. you know, like back and forth emotions mm-hmm. and things like that. Just back and forth. 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

0: It's not like if it's chocolate, we're going to leave it there. If it's poop, we're going to wipe it up. We're going to wipe it up either way. Why did you have to put your nose right up next to it to be sure?
1: Wait, so was the poop chocolate?
0: It was poop. Okay. No question. This was a separate incident.
1: Separate.
0: It was chocolate.
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0: I know. There's a lot
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7: 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I hope you enjoy the rest of your Labor Day weekend. Hopefully you get to rest some tomorrow. And right now, I got the latest to see me out of here from Royal Blood. 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Here it is now, their first release from that album. 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
3: 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Why did you do this?
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3: Oh,
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3: 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You have this at parties. It's
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0: sneak out for the most Jersey reason in the world. Me and my friend would sneak out of the house
1: some water
0: in
1: ice?
0: The middle of the night, and we'd go to Dunkin' Donuts.
2: I was going to say, you got to go to Dunkin' Donuts. Yeah. That's the only place that's open.
1: Yeah. Would your parents even have been mad?
0: Oh, yeah.
1: They would have been.
0: Yeah,
1: mad.
0: They would have been very mad.
1: Oh, of course.
3: Yeah. Did you ever bring them back donuts?
4: I brought you back some midgets.
0: Munchkins, man. 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
1: Kelly thinks she knows where it all started.
2: Maybe I caught that parasite before everybody else did. I don't know. I was down bad after I ate some airplane chicken.
1: You caught the Midwest localized poo-poo lettuce disease while overseas 6 months early from chicken.
2: Dude, I was down bad.
1: Yeah. You're going to get a call from RFK Jr. today. That's just the kind of science he loves.
2: I haven't trusted airplane food.
3: I don't know. I could see Kelly being...

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0: Tom, what did your parents tell you?
1: So when I was a kid, if I didn't eat the crust on my toast, I wouldn't be able to whistle when I got older.
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3: 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It. 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
1: So these are things that are no longer cool, according to Gen Z, that millennials thought were cool or made cool. Number one, taking photos of your food and posting it online.
2: I'll never stop.
1: What do you mean you'll never stop?
2: I'll never stop doing that.
1: Why? Who cares?
2: I do. Sometimes you get a meal and you're like, why is this egg salad prettier than I am? A bad example of a food, but...
3: My book club president says reading is, quote, not a competition. 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
1: Joe had taken home some leftovers from Kelly's Thanksgiving get-together, including some of Hot Wings' famous baked beans.
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2: And then I stirred it around. 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He must have cooked this for 12 hours. And then I took a big spoonful and it was chunky gravy. and it took me a minute. I was like, I thought these were baked beans. I'm like, this.
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0: week. At the end of the day, the boss would be like, "Ah, nobody came to pick it up. Why don't you guys take it home?"
1: All right, that's smart.
2: Did he have to go into the dumpster to do that?
3: I guess he just liked being in the dumpster.
2: Yeah.
1: I like that. That's getting around it, kind of. You know, my buddy Matt in college worked at Wendy's, and he'd always tell us, "Hey, if you come by at the end of the night," which I kid you not, it was like 3 o'clock in the morning.
0: Mm-hmm.
1: He'd say, "Come by, I can give you anything that's left over, anything."
0: Yeah.
1: And I was like, "Are you playing?" And he said, "No, I'm not playing." And we'd go by Wendy's regularly, and the homeboy would always hook us up.
0: That would be the best.
1: Yeah,
0: just the best.
1: Man,
0: This text. I believe he's ordering it for himself. For attention.
2: What?
0: Why? That guy doesn't seem like a guy who's sitting around going, "Boy, I hope the cameras come and look at me today while I move bags around on the Goodwill counter."
3: Yeah, he doesn't seem like he has that kind of nefariousness in him.
1: I don't know. Now that you put it like that, he did mention that he's never dated before. He's working at Goodwill.
2: So this is just a ploy to get a date?
1: Pranking him. So it's like, wow, look, people are picking on him. He's got a great job. And he's never dated before. This man is a totally doable virgin, if that's what you're looking for.
0: Well, is that Target? Do you think that tracks for some women?
1: Maybe.
0: Can you think of one woman you know who would want that guy?
1: I'd have to think on that a little bit longer.
0: Okay. That's surprising because you know a lot of tramps.
1: Yeah, everybody's got a lover there out there somewhere.
3: Everybody wants the lazy-eyed Canadian virgin.
1: Guillermo,
3: the familiar.
1: Seriously, if you've never watched What We Do in the Shadows, you've got to look at this news story and then go watch it because that man is his twin.
0: Also, that show is the funniest show on TV.
1: Oh, man. Bat!
0: I cannot hear the word bat, see a bat, a baseball bat. Bat an eye without saying it like, bat!
1: Okay, I have a question.
0: Yeah.
1: What food would have to show up to your house, like $100 worth that you'd actually pay for, even if somebody pranked you? Like, if they got your order right? Because if Thai food showed up in my house and it was the right order, I'd be like, all right, don't let that go to waste.
0: Oh, man.
3: I think I'm too skeptical and I still would think something was weird with it. I wouldn't trust the food.
0: You should never have food delivered then.
3: I don't.
0: Never, ever?
3: No.
0: No. Is it because you live too far away?
3: Oh, no, I don't live too far away. I just don't want to pay for the extra. And the places are actually reasonably close to me. I just go get it. It's faster.
0: Even pizza?
3: Oh, definitely pizza, yeah.
0: Wait, so...
3: It's hot.
0: When I said you should never order pizza and have it delivered because I was implying because of you can't trust it being delivered. But you can trust it if you pick it up because people won't do bad things to you if you go and visit them in their storefront?
3: No, if it showed up and I didn't order it, I would be skeptical of how it got there. If it was delivered by the actual pizza place, it would be a little different.
0: You just don't order food at your house because you're too cheap.
3: If it's like a DoorDasher, I wouldn't know where it came from, why it was there. I would not eat it. There's plenty of times I don't eat stuff here where I don't know where it comes from. I don't accept drinks from people that I don't know where they've been. Like,
1: oh, that's how you have a good time.
3: Yep. Nope. But no, yeah, I never pay for delivery.
0: This text, that guy's the Kaiser Sose of pizza theft. First thing you got to do is make him think the devil isn't a thing.
3: Oh my gosh. Yeah, what if that's the case when he walks away? His one eye straightens back out.
0: Oh, right?
3: Yeah. He walks out of the Goodwill and slowly climbs into a Maserati.
0: Someone texted this question. If this started happening to you, like once or twice a week, pizza started showing up at your door, it's addressed to you, and it's paid for.
2: Eating it every time.
0: How long before you tell someone that you're not ordering it?
1: I'm not telling that. Why would I say a word? It's paid for and it's being delivered to me? Hell no. Hell no. I ain't saying a thing.
0: How long would you say it? No, you wouldn't eat it.
3: No, I'd still be too skeptical of where the hell it came from and why it was there.
1: You better call me. Don't let that food go to waste.
3: Also,
1: you got fat friends.
3: Also, my knee jerk would not be to be able to play it cool. Like, oh, yeah, of course I ordered it and paid for it. It's mine. I'd be like, I don't get it. What's happening? Why is this here? What do you mean I ordered a pizza?
0: Well, it's already paid for. They're not going to care.
3: What?
0: It's not like they're going to go, oh, well, you didn't order it. You can't have it then. We'll keep the money and the food.
3: Yeah.
1: You sure this pizza was supposed to go to me? I never use delivery.
0: I'm pretty pizza suspicious right now of you.
1: Mm-hmm. I don't trust teenagers that drive cars and deliver my food.
0: The car is too nice for your age. I bet you're driving mommy's car.
3: I don't. I've known plenty of those teenagers when I was a teenager.
1: just because you're

0: 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Yeah.
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1: Did you miss when Hot Wings said this?
2: It would be wildly inappropriate for me to run my hand up my children's butt crack.
3: It's not their bare butt crack. It sounds bad when you say it like that, Hot Wings. They're wearing jeans or something, like pajama pants. I don't know, but you just got a credit card when they're not paying attention. And that sounds really bad when I say it like that, too.
2: Oh, no, as long as the boy's got pants on, you can totally grab his wiener.
3: No, I'm not saying grab the wiener.
2: As long as the girl has a shirt on, you can touch her boob.
4: No, nope. Hard to believe you ended up not being
3: it's
4: an
3: different.
4: Elementary teacher.
2: Whoa, is it?
3: It's different.
2: Why?
3: Free beer?
2: She's got her budding nubbins, and you can, oh, yeah, just go ahead, and why not?
4: Yeah, do you ever play Tune
3: budding
4: in Tokyo?
3: Nubbins?
2: Yeah, why not?
3: No.
2: Let's just go around touching everybody.
3: No. I'm not budding somebody's nubbins.
5: 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What swear words are most offensive in the United States?
2: Oh, in the U.S., it's got to be the C word for a lady. That one's pretty strong.
5: That's true.
6: Yeah. It's offensive if you say it to a man, but much more offensive.
2: Yes. Mm-hmm. Yeah.
7: I do feel like us girls and the gays, we're reclaiming that one.
5: You think so?
7: A little bit.
6: Really?
7: Yeah. Like when, right before my roommate and I went to Pride, it was going to be on like a 90 degree day. So we were thinking, man, we got to hydrate. We're going to be out and about all day. Long Drink has a tent there. So we were like, we knew we were going to be drinking those. So we were like, we got to hydrate. So I made us, we were going to, usually you'd have mimosas to pregame. So I put blue Pedialyte in a mimosa glass. And then sprayed some edible glitter in there and then put fruity little umbrellas on top and called it C-wordy Pedialyte. I was like, can I interest you in some C-wordy Pedialyte?
5: Mm-hmm.
7: And it was cute. It was fun. And
5: it
7: I was like,
5: good?
7: Ooh, we're feeling C-wordy today.
6: And it was good?
7: It was pretty good.
5: But that time and place, certainly.
7: Time,
5: but that's
7: for sure.
5: The truth for almost every swear word, I suppose.
6: Of course.
3: I love the C-word. I love it.
2: I like it when British people use it for sure. Like, they've just got it.
5: They really do have it figured out.
6: Yeah.
5: And this, I'm looking at this. It's a survey of attitudes towards swearing for the United States, Australia, and England. Which country is the most positive about swearing?
3: Australia.
7: Yeah.
5: Correct.
2: Yeah.
5: About 20% say it's very positive or somewhat positive. And then 50% are neither positive or negative. Mm-hmm. It's just words. And then 29% are somewhat negative or very negative. What about the United States?
2: We got to be pretty low. Everyone does it, but everyone bitches about it.
7: Mm-hmm.
5: Pretty accurate. Americans, 5% say it's very positive. 6% say somewhat positive. I was surprised. 44% say they're indifferent to it. And I think that's probably where I am.
2: Yeah, probably. I'm indifferent.
5: I don't care if you do it. I'm not offended if you do it. And I don't care. If you don't, good for you.
2: I certainly wouldn't like consider it like, oh, that's positive. Like saying the F word is positive. I don't know. Like it just, that wouldn't,

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0: Thanks.
1: Look, I used my my nipple stickers the week before in Grand Rapids, and I wanted to flash you guys so bad because they were marijuana leaves and they were and they were glittery, but I couldn't reuse them, and I wanted to so bad. And then I didn't have a car to get anywhere to go buy other nipple stickers. So I was like, whatever, everybody's got nipples.
2: Next time, Kelly.
3: Yeah, you should have just asked. I had a bunch of nipple stickers with me.
1: Damn it.
0: Do all ladies have nipple stickers that they keep for just such an occasion?
1: Mm-hmm. Yeah. Oh, yeah.
0: Really?
4: Yeah. Or you can get like,
0: are they all designs?
4: No, you can get like little round ones. Like Maitland,
0: are yours
4: all
0: Joe Dirt stickers?
4: I wish.
1: I know. No. They're funnier when they have a theme.
4: Mine are just circles and they're like silicone. They look like chicken.
0: Oh,
4: like
0: yeah.
4: Pieces of chicken.
1: See, I sweat too much for the silicone. They start to sag on me a little, so I got to do a sticker.
0: That just reminded me, this is an embarrassing show code story. One time in eighth grade, you know, when should you start dating? We weren't dating, but it was when kids are starting to really flirt. So we went to Nicole's house, all of our group of friends, and we watched Children of the Corn on her bed with, you know, a bunch of boys and girls. And then afterwards, we were out screwing around in the kitchen, getting a snack or whatever. And I found these bags of silicone in the freezer. And I was like, hey, look at me. These are breast implants, blah, blah, blah. And then her mom went through and she said, you know, they are, right? And I went, oh, sorry. And she said, yeah, I had breast cancer. So I use those. Okay. I'm going to shove them back in here. Nicest lady I've ever met. Now that I feel like the worst. I learned that lesson. I've never done anything like that since then.
2: Nope. Wow.
1: Except for that time you told that lady she had really nice hair and it was a wig.
0: Oh, the list is insurmountable.
2: Yeah, should we go down the list?
0: No,
2: yeah,
0: we shouldn't. I shared a new one.
2: Walking out of here with a brand new truck,
0: or
2: said to the woman in the wheelchair.
0: Yeah. Well, she didn't win. I didn't know that.
2: Yeah,
0: but so it was,
2: I mean,
0: still
2: you're
0: wrong.
2: Accurate in your statement.
0: I mean, she did not walk out of there.
1: What was it? Say hi to your husband for me. He's damn.
0: Oh yeah. God, dang
2: it. Mary.
0: Yeah. God, there's so many that I'm repressing.
3: Lady about, at the arena that saw us on the ice and then said, "Hey, I saw you down there," and Free Beer said, "Good eye," and she had Graves' disease. It's true.
0: Or that time,
3: like, I mean,
0: Jim from promotions was going down with a box of stuff like he often did for a local station doing beach hits to the lakeshore. And I said, what'd you do? Get fired? And he said, yeah. And then I got home and saw the email that he had just been fired and everyone else in the elevator knew but me.
1: Oh, no.
0: And then everything went terrible for that guy after that. He robbed a library.
1: Oh, God.
0: Yeah, probably true. Because of me.
1: Who robbed the library?
0: Yeah.
1: What did you go there for?
3: You got all those late fees.
1: Do they have money at the library?
2: No,
0: but they have
2: security. Oh, it's like quarters or dimes.
0: They have security, cameras, and mugshots available.
3: Wasn't he taking like DVDs or CDs?
0: I don't know what like specifically. That. It wasn't as dumb as going there during hours and then running out with books he could have taken.
3: Still pretty,
0: as far as I know.
1: He could have just checked those DVDs out for like a dollar.
0: And then sold them and then said, sorry, not paying the late fees.
3: Yeah, just run.
0: 100 years from now, send one back. Yeah, but anyway, I almost never do that anymore. No, probably did it yesterday.
1: Oh, damn it. That's funny. I'm going to think about robbing libraries for a long time now.
3: Goals. Never give up on your goals.
1: Yeah,
0: how
1: exactly.
0: old should you be to tell a story without going off on tangents?
3: How old should you be? I don't know. I don't know what that age is.
0: Are the tangents good tangents?
1: Because
0: sometimes there's tangents that are great, and other times it's just details about what your tires looked like that day or something.
1: Isn't that what like stand-up comedy is to starting a story that goes off on a tangent?
0: If this show didn't have tangents, we'd be playing 12 songs an hour.
1: Yeah, tangents are fun. Yeah,
5: and that's good, time to get back to the classic rock. I've been waiting for you to say that.
3: And that's what everybody does when you have a conversation, even in regular life. You have a great conversation for 3 hours, and then you go, wait, how did we get here? God, you realize you're on a subject matter that makes no sense, and then you go, oh, well, I asked about where you buy Band-Aids, and now somehow we are telling a story about an alligator in the Everglades. I don't know.
0: So the rule of thumb when you start in radio and you're being trained is one thought per break. And that makes sense when you're starting out because it's easy to get lost, and you're just doing what would be in the business you'd call just a normal jock shift where you're playing songs and all right, coming up, we've got your favorite hits from, you know, the 80s, 90s, and today on the way, Matchbox 20 and the Goo Goo Dolls, but this is blah, blah, blah. Yeah. By the way, haven't seen there's a boat show this week? Whatever. Boat show is your topic. But then as we started to expand the show, we had a program director who was still stuck in one thought per break, please.
3: Yeah.
0: And if we did something, he would say, now that second part was very funny. But it was still two thoughts per break. And so we were getting...
3: The audience can't keep up.
0: We're like, that's the dumbest thing I've ever heard in my life.

0: So one day when we went to lunch, we were all fed up. And so he took us to lunch, and it was going to be a positive meeting. And we said, hey, let's do this like the radio show. So before the waitress comes and gets our drinks, we're only going to talk about the Phillies and Eagles games yesterday. And then after that, until she orders, we're only going to talk about what happened on Monday Night Raw. And we catered it to all things he liked to talk about. And then once the food gets there, we'll only talk about the food. And then he went, ha, yeah. And then we stuck to it, and he was so pissed. And we said, this is what you want on the radio, you stupid ass.
1: Yeah, I know we weren't done with Philly statistics, but break's over.
2: Sorry, yeah.
0: You want to break something up, wait till the promo plays.
1: Yeah, you should have got it in when we were talking about it.
0: So the question is, did that change his mind?
3: No,
2: of course not.
0: You all agree that no.
3: Yeah.
0: No, you're exactly right. He didn't think it applied at all to what we were talking about. That's different. Well, you hated it now, just like we do tomorrow.
1: That's real conversation. You mean like what we have in the studio? Okay.
0: Yeah. Try to be relatable. Don't talk like the people do. Yeah. Great advice, sir.
1: Don't be normal.
0: Great advice. Don't forget the Hayden Panettiere interview. Why don't you shut up, Garrett in Cincinnati?
1: Yeah.
0: Every day I try to forget that. And then people like you who get up in the morning and say, what can I do to ruin Freebeer's life? You text in. Thank you for being the only person who likes us in Cincinnati, even though we were on for a year and a half.
1: I wonder if they got one of the iPads.
2: We were not on for a year and a half. That's the most offensive thing you've ever said.
0: Yeah, we were on long enough to give an iPad to everybody in Cincinnati who would choose not to hate us for 1 minute so they could sign up online.
1: We were on long enough to go there twice on our own dime.
2: Well, yeah. Well, I flew there once, too. And to do a break-in.
0: We paid for.
2: That we paid
0: out
2: for.
0: Of our own pocket.
2: Yep.
0: See? 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

0: Hey, it's Maitland and Kelly from the Free Beer and Hot Wing Show. 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
1: It is. 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
0: Yum!
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1: Arveen joins us from New Jersey. 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
2: I got hit by lightning in my house. In my room, I had designed to watch Thunder and Lightning Storm.
3: Thor?
2: Yeah, I had a two-story bedroom. My arms were on the windowsill, and my feet were on the air conditioning grate. It hit the house, blew through me, and shot me across the third floor.
3: You blew!
1: Oh, my gosh, you are Thor.
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1: You ever eat a one-ingredient sandwich? So just bread and...
4: I don't think so.
1: Ever?
5: Yeah.
1: Yeah, I have.
3: Peanut butter?
4: Sure. Yeah. Cheese sandwich.
1: Just plain peanut butter?
3: Oh, yeah.
4: Remember a cheese sandwich? I'd add that a lot.
1: You put a condiment on it?
4: No.
5: I've eaten
1: just a slice of cheese.
4: I haven't done that since I was a kid.
1: Okay.
4: But I remember having that, you know, in my lunch at school.
1: Yeah, that makes sense.
4: A cheese sandwich.
1: That makes sense.
5: Yeah, I've had butter sandwiches. I've had just mustard.
4: Butter sandwiches?
5: Yeah, a thin layer of mustard between two slices of bread. I've done that before.
4: I remember being at my
1: as a kid or an adult.
5: Not in years.
4: I remember being at my friend's house one time and his mom was like, "Who wants bacon sandwiches?" And it was just cooked bacon, crispy cooked bacon in between two pieces of bread.
1: I mean, it's fine. It seems
4: right? It just seems like there's something missing.
1: Seems disappointing.
4: Yeah. Not as disappointing as this one though.
1: No one's going to like this.
5: Okay.
1: Like as much as like I don't want to do hot wings mustard sandwich. That is disgusting to me. I like mustard, but not that much. But this one, not only is it something that people generally like only as an add-in, as a condiment itself, but the quantity this gentleman chooses is a problem.
6: What's the weirdest thing you ate as a kid? As a kid, I was no stranger to a simple mayonnaise sandwich. No meat, no lettuce, no cheese, just mayo. So it starts with basic white bread. We're talking Sunbeam here. Then you get your favorite mayonnaise, just not Miracle Whip. That ain't no mayonnaise, kids. Put on as much as you want. A thin slither is okay, but I like a slather. Slap the bread together, and you've got lunch or a perfect snack. It's humble, it's simple, and it reminds me of my childhood. And you can't get mad at that.
3: Well, most people would do that, and then like a cucumber sandwich on top of that with a little salt and pepper can really elevate just your plain old mayo. But if it's a Duke's mayo sandwich, I'm fine. That sounds so good to me.
5: I would eat a mayonnaise sandwich, yeah. I suppose, but not nearly that much. It has to be thin. The same with the mustard. Like mustard is that obviously that's very pungent. You don't need a lot of that. But
1: yeah.
5: The mayo, it can't overwhelm the bread.
3: Yeah.
5: The bread's got to be the main factor in that.
3: Uh-huh.
7: I like mayo and tomato sandwiches. That's fun.
1: What's the last meal you made like that as an adult?
4: I mean, I make quesadillas all the time, and I say quesadillas with air quotes.
1: Is it just cheese melted inside of a
4: tortilla?
1: Yeah.
5: Or cheese.
1: Yeah, we do those sometimes.
5: Cheese.

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1: Did you miss when Hot Wings said this?
2: Regardless of flavor, cream soda is the best pop. Root beer is second.
3: What in God's name would ever make you say that?
4: Those are my two least favorite.
2: Because I like them.
3: Ew, cream soda?
2: Yeah. Delicious.
3: Is that no one? It tastes like marshmallows that have been dipped in Coke.
5: Some would even say it tastes like cream soda. Not everything has to be a seven-step machine.
3: But when people are like, what kind of cream? I'm talking like an old marshmallow that's been dipped in a flat Coke.
5: Not like jeans cream, but like...
2: Yeah, not.
3: Ew, is there a thing called jeans cream?
5: Well, I think you know what it is.
2: Well, yeah, I've made that a time or two.
5: Yeah, it's always homemade and embarrassing.
3: Okay. We've all had a little bit of jeans cream. Well, even you, Howling.
5: I'm sitting in it.
2: That took an unfortunate turn. And
3: we're all creaming our jeans right now.
5: Yep. 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There was at Carmel High School, which Carmel is the suburb. It's a wealthy suburb just north of Indianapolis.
4: Beautiful.
5: It is really gorgeous.
4: I've talked extensively about a park that I went to there.
5: Is that where it was?
4: Nicest park I've ever been to.
5: Yeah, every time I have to get off the interstate on the way to Indy and I get off in Carmel.
4: Go to Carmel.
5: I'm like, woof, good Lord.
4: You need this a good is where the money is. Yeah, you need a park recommendation in Carmel.
5: Well, this person posted on X, my son's baseball team is playing Carmel High School. I assume some parent is pissed their kid didn't make the team. Adults are failing our kids. Now, why did he write that? Or why did he say that? Because an airplane flew over the JV baseball game and then later the varsity game. Carmel baseball is daddy ball, which means traditionally the coach's kid gets all the attention and everybody else is garbage.
2: Okay.
5: They said that was one of the problems Michigan had with Juwan Howard is people I talked to this year said, why can't they get anyone to play there? And he said, well, their admissions keep kicking people out that ended up being player of the year candidates. But also, nobody wants to play daddy ball.
4: I wonder how much that banner costs. Can't be something cheap.
5: I thought it was by the letter, right?
4: Well, I mean, just the fact that an airplane is involved.
5: Yeah, that's going to be expensive.
2: Yeah, I don't know how much.
4: Couple grand, probably?
2: I mean, I don't know. I mean, yeah, certain areas you see them constantly. Like along the Jersey Shore, there's always, you know, picking up and dropping banners and stuff, but I don't know. A few $100, $1,000.
5: That's enough. But that's not good for that kid, right?
4: No.
2: No, it's not good for anybody. But definitely, I would have, God, if my dad did that, Jesus, I'd be embarrassed.
5: Absolutely.
2: I mean, unless he's been groomed to the point where he is just a conceited little jerk as well, then he should be mortified.
4: But do they know whose dad it was that did that?
5: It doesn't seem so.
4: Because it doesn't say, it's not like it says, Carmel baseball is daddy's ball. Signed, right. Mr. Michaels, Chris's dad.
2: I bet they know, though. I bet everyone there knows. Yeah. I mean, if it's, who's got Guaranteed. That kind of a dad?
6: Or yeah, it could be somebody's dad who even owns the plane, you know, takes flying lessons.
5: This person, Carmel, Indiana, where your dad's rich enough to rent a plane with a banner, but not rich enough for you to make the baseball team. That's probably
2: I guess so. Yeah.
5: Somewhat of a factor. How were your parents the buttholes at your sports when you were young?
4: It wasn't my parents. Can I tell

0: Everyone watching this knew where it was this loud. And we're just like carrying equipment down the stairs going, this is awkward. Hey, man.
1: Well,
0: see you next week.
1: In his defense, I used to do the same thing when I was like 5 and I would yell at the weatherman when he said it would be cloudy the next day.
0: Minimal chance of a snow day tomorrow. Boom!
1: I was almost positive Sonny Elliott could hear me.
0: Suck it, Sonny Elliott.
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2: 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And mini pumpkin cream cookies,
1: yum!
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5: Chumpkin! 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Chumpkin!

0: From the times we've met the major, your dad, he seems to have a pretty calm demeanor.
1: Yeah. He does.
0: Could he crank it up like when you guys did something stupid or?
1: Oh, definitely. You know? But it was in a way where he didn't have to like lose his cool. He could just show you based on tone.
0: Oh, even more terrifying.
1: Mm-hmm, yeah.
0: I wish he'd lose his composure. That would have an end date. This is just terrifying. Let's see. 1-800-947-3979.
1: My brother's currently coaching his son, his two boys, and they are doing track. Mm-hmm. And he was telling his oldest, my nephew Max, who is 11, he was telling him, hey, man, it's fun when you play sports for sure. But Max is a lot like how all of the kids are in my family. We're all goofy and kind of class clowns.
0: Yeah.
1: So a lot of times in sports, you cut up a little bit. But Max is really good, but when he cuts up, he slacks off. So he finished last in one track tournament. And then the next weekend when my brother said, you know, I had to kind of sit him down and have one of those stern talking to's of, you can still be goofy, but you don't have to have like your track records and
0: don't diminish yourself.
1: Right. Like, and you can still be good at sports. And so he just applied that and boom, that next time I think he finished second or third in his run. And my brother Craig was like, see, I felt like I had to be a little stern with him because I knew he'd be better. And I wasn't that parent that was like, my kid sucks and I just don't know it. You know, because right. That's the worst.
0: Like, oh, that's the worst.
1: Mm-hmm. And it was really, really fun. Now, my youngest nephew, Tim, is his little brother, is a total goofball. Ain't no way he's going to change that. You can see it in his eyes when he gets out there. He is just there to goof around. So he's going to be that kid that kind of tests his coach. Mm-hmm. But it's cool to see, you know, my brother now at that age where he can coach his kid.
0: That's pretty fun.
2: So. I think my brother's going to be the crazy coach.
0: Really?
2: Yeah. Absolutely.
0: What do his kids play?
2: Sports are pretty serious for him.
0: It's a pretty big deal.
2: Yeah. They do it. I mean, they play basketball, baseball.
0: Will he coach football, or will he just be in the stands?
2: I know he has coached. Yep. Yeah. He's going to get ejected though if he hasn't yet.
0: I'm a loud cheerer. That's all. I do not coach from the stands.
3: Cheering is good. Yeah. It's fine.
4: Get your GD head in the game.
0: Yeah.
2: That's not you?
0: No. I was a gym class warrior to me, and I don't really love that anymore either, but I'm sure not. My dad was quiet. So that's what I'm doing. I'm reflecting what I learned. He was quiet. If I looked up there, I'd get a smile or a wave or a thumbs up. That was it. No more. No screaming. I saw the kids whose parents were a mess. It was a disaster. Mm-hmm. When I coached the eighth grade team, my best player stopped shooting after the first game. And he was our point guard. And he could score. He was skilled and he was a bigger kid. So he could score almost every time or at least get a good shot. So I pulled him aside and I said, Nick, why did you didn't shoot in the first game after the second quarter. And in the second game, you didn't shoot only two or three times. There were wide open layups. What's going on? Well, Jeremy's dad yelled at me for being a ball hog. Now, Jeremy was a great player and a great kid. I assume still is a great dude. He'd be like 45 now. Mm-hmm. But I had to send a letter home to all the parents because in the next game, when I listened, I could hear his dad yelling at other kids, pass the ball, even if they were open. And he'd get mad when they shot it. So I had to send out a letter that was to all the parents telling them proper behavior. And man, all of those other parents improved so much, except the one the letter was for.
3: Yeah, that's usually how it goes. Mm. Total blinders.
0: Important, yeah. And so then the other kid, his son, was embarrassed. Mm-hmm. And then he stopped shooting. He was a gunner. Parents are bad. That's the thing. Just be normal.
2: They shouldn't be allowed to go to sports.
0: Be calm. No, just do it.
3: Sit in your car. Watch from the sides.
0: This person, good idea or bad idea? I would yell at my kids' middle school basketball games and was told to stop. So then whenever I was mad, I would just sing different 80s tunes every time there was a bad call, but I'd sing them loud. I thought it was funny. Do you think other people thought it was funny?
3: No.
2: No,
3: of course not.
2: Nobody liked you.
0: It's middle school basketball and you've been told to stop yelling because of bad calls, but you still need to complain.
2: That's embarrassing.
0: At middle school basketball.
2: middle school basketball. Mm-hmm. Like at some point, you just have to slap yourself in the face and be like, this is a middle school basketball game.
0: Yeah.
3: Yeah. Yeah. I mean, unless you're built like LeBron, there ain't nobody scouting in that gym.
2: Mm-mm. Yeah.
0: And if you're built like LeBron, they'll...
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2: What do you think a nutmaxer is?
3: Somebody who rubs it to the max.
2: That's a good guess.
3: Okay.
2: It's not correct. But you're in the ballpark.
4: Somebody who tries to increase their volume.
2: That's what a nutmaxer is.
5: Okay. Getting maximum.
2: So it's apparently, according to this article, this is something they would say is it has an online community that's very interested in that. Like a subreddit. I'm not going to say what it's called. I literally can't say what it's called on the radio.
4: Oh, it's not just nutmaxers?
2: Nope. 47,000 visitors on a regular week with 600 weekly contributions.
5: Okay.
2: With ideas of how to perform various tasks, like more Spider-Man-like.
6: Mm. Ew.
2: Monsters.
4: Monsters.
2: Monster maximum.
5: Okay, stuff. So set to fire hose.
2: Okay. Yeah, shooting ropes. My question before we continue is, like, when you have a girls' weekend or when you all are out and you're talking, does anyone ever discuss that? That's not a guy.
5: Like volume.
3: No, I don't know that I've ever had that conversation with a. When we talk about volume, we generally talk about how heavy our periods are.
2: Right.
3: That's so weird to think about.
2: This is strictly a guy's watching porn, creating a fallacy competition for themselves, right?
5: Yeah. It's got to be. Well, and the crazy thing is, you know, the more you find out about how things work, now you know, I think most of us know that, you know, the industry has said, oh, yeah, we use, you know, so it looks better. Sometimes it's what the guy is making, but a lot of times it's because we're doing scenes over and over, or we're doing this or that. I mean, it's different batters and, you know, things mixed with water and, you know, whatever. It's like, it's concoctions and they're just squirting it off camera.
6: I think we had just talked about that when
2: there was
6: we were talking about
2: the recipes.
6: Mm-hmm. Of the recipes, because they were talking about how there's less men in porn now. And maybe it's because they're insecure about their load size.
2: That's true. Men are, though, using their own bodies as test subjects, have determined that a combination of zinc, pygium, P-Y-G-E-U-M, L-citrulline, and lecithin is the holy grail of maxing out.
4: Are those, things that are available to people?
5: Probably.
4: Like, can you go into the pharmacy
5: stuff.
4: And
2: lecithin was a supplement that I used to put in the dog food that I made for my dogs.
4: Yeah.
2: And it wasn't a supplement made for dogs. It's just,
4: is it like a powder or
2: kind of a flake powder? Yeah.
6: Is it like a thickening agent? Because it makes it lecithin. Lecithin.
3: What just happened?
2: So it's like an Italian. It might be.
5: Okay.
2: I don't know. I didn't ask the dog.
5: Okay. It's a standard supplement that you can get in just places.
2: But yeah, all of those things are available. I mean, obviously zinc is. I don't know what pygium is.
5: How do you spell that?
2: P-Y-G-E-U-M.
4: Maybe Maitland has an idea of what pygium is.
5: Pygium.
6: The pigeons brought it.
2: Yeah.
6: They're friends. We've been very mean to them.
5: Yeah, you can readily get that as well.
2: So Mike, age 27, says he began trying to increase his exports per round in 2000.
4: Per capita.
2: Yeah. In 2021 after seeing an ad for a product that said it could do it on a site. Like when we saw the one in the gas station probably 15 years ago when we couldn't believe it was right there by the counter. And there's a little glass opening where you could talk to the person behind the counter. And one of us, we were buying sodas on the way to Illinois for a trip. And we're like, hey, does this ejaculoid work?
5: Yeah. Number one choice of truckers.
2: Yep. That's what it said.
5: Yeah.
2: Mm-hmm. Truckers, the first industry to care about their loads.
5: That was
2: no pun intended.
5: Obviously. I mean, obviously, if somebody's going to care about a load.
2: So Mike, age 27, said, I didn't believe it for a second, but I did start reading about it on Reddit. And I was like, what are all these supplements doing? Quarantined with his college girlfriend in her parents' beach house, there wasn't much to do besides have sex. Mike, who's like others in the story.
5: Rough days in your history. Yeah.
2: That's how I think of COVID. Quarantined at the beach house having sex.
4: Yep. Yeah, that was my experience.
5: Yeah. I was

0: washing the outside of potato chip bags. Our experiences were different.
1: Yes. He said he struggled to feel like he could keep up with his girlfriend's libido. And he said she desired greater, more frequent loads.
0: Of laundry.
1: Yeah. Obviously.
0: Yeah, clearly. Uh-huh.
1: I feel drained. I feel exhausted. After once or twice a day, not, you know, it's basically dust.
0: Okay.
1: Hmm. So for 6 months, I started experimenting with different stacks. They refer to stacks as their combinations of supplements.
2: Okay.
1: I would read about it on Reddit, and then I would try it and keep track of the results. So he has like a load notebook.
3: He got like
1: That's weird.
3: He got like beakers and stuff so he can measure volume?
1: I think it's a... We'll get to that.
0: I mean...
3: Okay.
1: Marcus is a nurse practitioner from North Carolina. He experimented with a bunch of stacks he learned about on the subreddit, blank, blank loads. He has grown comfortable enough in the sub to use a shot glass and share photos so his peers can judge it.
0: Oh, that's a creep. That's a creep.
3: Well, I mean, if you're looking for exact amounts, you know, shot glass is roughly an ounce.
0: Yeah, I mean, it has measurements on the side if you get a nice one.
1: He says,
3: he's just being a scientist, guys.
0: It's science. It's science.
1: You want to hear the quote of the year from the guy who posts shot glasses of his three on a website designed to help people?
3: So he posts pictures of it?
1: On the subreddit, yeah.
3: Oh, okay.
1: Yeah.
3: I thought maybe he just used it and then reported back.
0: He's posting
1: photos.
0: Pictures.
1: Of,
0: that's got what it. I said. Yeah,
3: okay.
1: He says, I think the reason I do it is I just like the community. That's not
0: Yeah,
1: it.
0: You like the community of other tossers.
2: Emphasis on the first syllable.
0: Yeah.
1: The biggest debate currently
3: Still
1: is
3: got it.
1: The dosing of supplements needed to get results. All manner of specific interests have found a home on Reddit.
0: Yeah. Yes.
1: That's podcast true. Episodes, yeah. But apparently there's a gold rush, so to speak, of podcast episodes and YouTube videos devoted to increasing volume.
0: Dude, well, you want to talk? You want to talk
3: into
0: about
3: work
0: something
3: one day? And you guys said, "Oh, how was your weekend? Or what'd you do on the drive in this morning?" Oh, listen to my load podcast.
0: Yeah.
1: If you said that, I would assume it was about trucking, and you had gotten back into that video game.
3: Oh yeah,
1: virtual trucker or whatever.
0: Yeah. Yeah. I was sorely disappointed when he went to the dollop. Oh, I thought this was going to be about something else.
3: I want to know. I'm curious about this.
1: Now, this is from urologist and YouTuber Dr. Rena Malik. She says she has a mix that is an alternative to Viagra and Cialis. She has a specific video that is about the volume, and she recommends hydration, not smoking. Longer foreplay, and waiting longer. These are all things that you would know if you're a guy and have paid any attention at all.
0: Yeah
3: that doesn't sound like it has any less a thin in it.
0: Yeah.
1: Right?
0: Treat yourself a little better and wait a little longer.
1: Yeah. You wait a while. It's like shooting a musket gun.
0: Yeah.
1: If you're doing it all the time, it's like, here's a bag of BBs on the floor.
0: Yeah. Sometimes you got to give it a little time to let the rain barrel fill up. You're dumping it out every 10 minutes.
3: Yeah.
1: But this is guys doing this to impress themselves. Steve's right. Yeah. There's never been a time where a guy with any sense of normalcy and decorum that has real friends has said to his friends, "Hey, you should have seen how big it was." That's not a conversation that takes place with normal dudes.
0: Not normal dudes, but I'll bet there's a section of dudes that this happens. Yeah. It's the sack tappers. People want to brag about that kind of stuff. Kind of guys that get strippers for their bachelor parties.
1: And think you can do whatever you want because it's a...
0: Yeah, definitely there's these types of guys. And I'm certain there's certain women who, want to, have more paint on their palate.
1: Well,
3: there's that...
1: Hot Wings, you just mentioned that.
3: That is absolutely...
4: There's sauce on my chin, look!
1: That's a quote. This text, completely honest and transparent, but as clean as I can think of a way to say it. I've asked my husband to increase volume because it's most definitely a thing for me. I'm going to get mad if I put all that work in and then there's just a little bit of squeeze.

0: Yeah, I mean, that doesn't surprise me. Yeah. They're pick any topic. We've talked about this 1,000 times. Pick any topic. Somebody's going to be turned on by it or into it or have a fetish about it.
1: Mm-hmm. Somebody said, more Italian for Maitland. Innuendo, the Italian suppository.
2: Innuendo.
1: Let's see. Dr. Michael Eisenberg, professor of urology at Stanford's School of Medicine, said, there certainly is a lot of interest in this currently. The data around supplements to improve is mixed. There's data that certain supplements like vitamin D, selenium, and zinc can improve quality of number three. For men deficient in zinc, there's a suggestion that it could increase volume. For all the talk about having a max load, there is not a lot of science on what is a normal one. Steve?
0: I need to read the screenshot that was sent to us. It says, the record for the farthest
1: throw
0: shot.
3: Yeah.
0: Is held by Horst Schultz.
3: Horst.
0: Who achieved a distance of 18 feet, 9 inches.
2: Oh.
3: 18 feet. Holy
0: cow. He also set
3: records
0: for the greatest height at 12 feet, 4 inches. And the highest recorded speed at 42.7 miles per hour.
1: Oh, my God. Now, that thing had a whistle when it went by.
0: This was tweeted by somebody. And then the reply from God at the tweet of God says, what an effing nightmare you people are.
3: Oh my gosh.
0: 42 miles per hour.
3: Yeah.
1: 18 feet.
0: That's.
3: You're right. I bet that goes by sounding like one of those whistling Nerf footballs.
0: Yes. The turbo blaster.
3: That's crazy.
0: Well done, Horst Schultz.
1: 0.1 to 11 milliliters is the normal range. Well, that's a big difference. Also, I'm American, so I don't know what that means.
3: Yeah.
1: Oh, yeah. Half a teaspoon. There. Now I kind of know.
3: Say, how many Oreos?
1: Well, about half the cream of an Oreo, I think.
3: Okay.
0: Yeah.
3: All right. All right. Just want to know if I'm normal or not.
1: Apparently, male Kegels will help you more. If you want to get a greater distance,
3: well, that's going to give you the distance. So,
1: this a chiropractor in Alpena, Michigan, on the Sunrise Sound recommends 24 ingredients to patients.
3: 24 ingredients—that's too many.
1: He's the intimacy nutrition doc. I try to balance things based on ancient wisdom, biblical wisdom from the Song of Solomon, Taoist tradition, tantric tradition. And then I look for common threads that weave between all of those and scientific papers. That seems cuckoo bananas, if I'm being honest.
3: Sounds like you're just kind of making stuff up. 24 is too many. You're going to have to put that into a potion for me.
1: Well, we wish all the best of luck to all of you nutmaxers out there.
0: Mm-hmm. This text from the 615. This is a disgusting conversation. Grow up. I agree. You guys grow up.
2: Next week it'll be, the show's changed. It used to be so raw.
1: Yeah. Let's see.
3: Yeah, look, we're talking about science. I don't know why science is gross to you. Yeah. I mean, these are normal human condition things.
1: Yeah, eat it or don't, whatever you want.
2: Put in a
4: sauce in your mouth is better than on your chin.
0: That's right.
1: More next.

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2: Hot Wings, a lot of people writing in and asking if you washed your legs today.
3: I shampooed my hair and washed my genitals. The rest of it let be. Just dries your skin out. Unnecessary. My legs don't smell. I'm not
4: you
3: dirty.
4: Don't use lotion is a whole nother conversation.
3: My legs aren't dry.
4: I'm not.
3: Well, sometimes they are, but you know, whatever.
4: But it's water for your skin.
3: Water is water for my skin. That's what water is. That's why it's called water.
4: I know what water is, and I know why we drink water.
3: Your skin
4: wants to drink lotion.
2: Do you refer to drinking water as lotion for your tummy?
4: Yeah, I will start doing that.
3: Oh,
4: that's great.
5: That sounds like something
3: you have a lot of
4: moisturizing my inside. Yeah.

0: and poison.
1: I know, but hard to compare.
2: You don't want a bunch of macaques getting loose, though.
3: No.
2: And if they do, whatever you do, don't pet them. If you pet them too much, they'll spit.
3: Mm. That's right.
2: Mm-hmm.
4: Are they spitting macaques?
2: I mean, if you pet them enough.
3: You know, they're wild, so you can't really guarantee their behavior. Yeah. I mean, they're born in cages, but sometimes they break free. Yeah. Everybody knows once gets a taste, keeps going.
5: Prefer swallowing macaques.
4: Yeah.
5: Yeah.
4: They seem nicer.
3: They test for their expanded throats.
5: Mm-hmm. Yeah.
3: The other side, private companies and
2: pills the right way that way.
3: And scientists are saying the monkey shortage is a crisis that could have human toll impact. There aren't enough macaques to go around to satisfy an entire country's medical needs.
4: I mean, honestly, why don't we just start using terrible people for trials and stuff?
3: Yeah.
4: Like, prisoners. You're a terrible person. You did terrible things, and now you have to be the lab monkey.
3: I mean, the problem is choosing the terrible people. There have been some other groups that have thought we could do that, and then we don't always feel good about the people they choose.
2: What about the people that, like we know, though?
4: For sure.
2: Like they were like caught red-handed, you know, with a human heart in their hand. Those types of
1: people.
2: There
1: are a lot of them.
2: Yeah, I don't know. But why don't we bring back toy manufacturing and send this overseas?
3: You want to outsource our monkey danger?
2: Yes!
3: But bring back Doug and Melissa's toy factory?
2: Yes!
3: Okay, I don't know where those are made, but whatever.
2: Well, you know it's not here.
3: Now, there was that story from Northeast Pennsylvania, where the show is on.
2: Yes.
3: Where that monkey truck tipped over.
2: No, it was the minx, wasn't it?
1: Minx.
3: Oh, was it minx?
1: It was a mink farm.
2: Yeah, there's like 300,000 minks running all over
1: and
2: the place.
1: And it wasn't
2: a
1: truck.
2: They're on the football team now. They're everywhere.
1: It wasn't a truck either. Somebody broke in and like opened all the cages and let them out.
3: Oh, that's right.
2: Yeah.
3: I was thinking it was like a monkey delivery.
1: Because remember there was that news report from across the street from where they said one of the minks was, and it was just a plastic bag.
3: Or a cat.
2: Yeah, that's right.
5: Weren't they like paying people to catch the minks too?
1: Yeah. No, yeah, like they 10 were. Bucks no, they said stay as far away from the minks as possible.
2: Yeah, like alert the mink authorities.
4: I feel like we know
2: mink
4: enough.
2: Patrol is out
4: with all these invasive species that have come in and like killed trees and stuff. Why are we bringing animals over here that aren't from over here?
2: Yeah,
4: I don't like it. We got rats. I mean, I like rats though too. I don't really want to test anything on animals.
2: Yeah,
4: I don't. You know, we got plenty of annoying animals here. Why we got to import 30,000 monkeys?
2: Yeah, I see the countries where monkeys run rampant. I don't really want that.
3: That's true.
2: I'm annoyed enough when there's squirrels on the power lines. I don't need monkeys hanging off of them.
4: Yeah, we have so many squirrels.
2: Yeah.
3: You're bothered by squirrels?
4: No, I'm not bothered by squirrels. I'm just saying scientists, they're everywhere. Why are we choosing monkeys? Oh, because they're the most like humans. I know.
3: I mean, well, you say that with a mocking voice. That's literally the answer.
4: I know, but just use humans.
2: Yeah.
4: Just use humans.
2: Or just do them in another
4: terrible
2: country.
4: Humans.
2: We have the internet. We have phones. We can share that info.
3: So
2: it doesn't have to happen here. What do we got to grow monkeys here for?
3: So that's the epitome of not in our backyard.
2: Yes.
3: Not even in our country.
2: Total NIMBY.
3: Back in a minute. It is the Free Beer and Hot Wing Show.
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0: like a, you know, like rock and roll guitar camp or something.
1: Well, you went to that driving school, didn't you?
0: Yeah. I mean, yeah, it was a couple of days and I had a blast, but yeah, I wouldn't have thought, you know, I would
1: I wouldn't have looked at it. If fantasy baseball counts, you pretending you're a vroom vroom driver counts.
0: I wouldn't have looked at it as self-improvement, though. That was just fun.
1: I think that's what baseball camp. But I think talking more about, just like.
2: I would have thought that that's what baseball camp was until we talked to our friend Tracy, who knew like his ERA from his last 10 seasons at fantasy camp.
1: Yeah, he really went for it.
0: Yeah.
3: I will never get over how fake I thought that was. Every time you guys would talk about it, I was like, that's a really funny joke to talk about Tracy like that. That's really funny. And then you guys asked him and he actually said like, yeah, it was really fun. We played baseball. And I was like, oh my God, it's real.
1: Were you shocked that we were telling him the jokes we make?
3: Yes. I was like, what is this a bit between them that I don't know about?
0: Yeah,
1: it's possible.
0: Yeah. I mean, we've known him a while.
3: Yeah.
1: Well, there is something called the MDK Project. That's what the hashtag is. Okay. The MDK Project. Flip the switch in your life and business. The Modern Day Night Project is a 75-hour personal growth experience for men who want to live life filled with fulfillment, purpose, financial freedom, and have a deep, loving relationship with their family.
0: Okay, right now.
1: Sounds amazing.
0: Right now, I'm in.
2: That sounds great. Financial freedom?
0: That sounds great.
2: Okay.
1: And fulfillment.
0: Empower
1: me. Did you only hear finances, Steve?
2: Well, no, I was just most shocked by financial freedom, considering what this is.
1: Well, it'll give you freedom from the $18,000 it's going to cost to go to this. Ugh. Or the $10,000, depending on which one you go. The price to attend, it says $18,000for 3 days of life-changing alpha male advice. Will you complete such tasks as, according to this article, rolling down a railroad on your back in the dark, on those stones? They've got them with their shirts off and in shorts, and they're sort of crab crawling without their arms or legs on their back on those jagged rocks that are generally accompanying railroad tracks. That's one thing they do. Steve, you have a question?
2: I do have a question. How does that lead to financial freedom?
1: If you have to ask, it's not for
2: I'm
1: you.
2: I'm not alpha enough.
1: Mm-hmm.
0: But I want to be alpha.
1: So it's...
2: Right, I'm totally beta.
1: The company that does it has completed 19 of them. The next one, the 20th one, will be in October. Now, it's $18,000 for 75 hours, so a little over 3 days. You can be kicked out at any time. Like, if you're being a beta hour 17, out.
0: Oh, yeah, you don't want any of that puss rubbing off on all the other alpha men.
2: I want to go to this just to troll.
0: My God, I mean, it's...
1: looks like the men generally range from age 20 to 50.
0: Okay.
2: Where is this? Where does it take place?
1: I'm not sure.
0: Okay. A good way to part idiots with their money.
2: Can I get in touch with them and see if...
1: It's in California. I wonder what was going through their heads when they thought they were coming for some sunny beach weather and then got hailed on. They're showing a video of men standing in the hail in just swim trunks. So that leads to my next question. How do you react when the S hits the fan? It's easy to stay dedicated when the situation is ideal and the weather is great. But where does your mind go when the weather sucks? You get in a fight with your wife, a business partner's doing you dirty, behind the scenes, etc. Pay close attention to how you react when things don't go your way.
0: Okay.
1: Because ultimately, that's how you measure what kind of man you are. Would you like a taste of the instruction that comes with it for $18,000?
0: Yes, please. I would like to know.
1: Apparently there's a coupon to get it for 10 because I'm seeing different reports. Steve, you added some bleeps to this?
2: I did, yeah.
1: More than one?
2: I mean, this couldn't be more alpha because it's a man standing behind a folding table and he's got a beard and everything. He looks like a tough dude. On the wall behind him is just an assortment of hatchets and axes.
1: Yeah.
2: And then leaning up against one of the tables, for no reason, a sledgehammer.
1: Yeah.
2: But let's see what
0: those are. A lot of tough things.
1: Isn't the sledgehammer like the leg on the table?
2: Oh, it kind of looks like it.
0: Yeah. No, I think it's just leaning up against it.
2: I don't know, man. That wouldn't be alpha.
0: Yeah, I think it's just leaning up against
1: it. Yeah, it's probably leaning against it. But it seemed like something they'd be like, you'd think.
2: Hey, we need more sledgehammer tables.
1: Give me an alpha table. More sledgehammer? Yeah.
4: Look at each other. Look to your left and your right. More than 60% will not be here Friday. I guarantee it. And I'll make sure.
2: Okay, so he said, look to your left, look to your right. More than 60% of the people will not. It's very similar to when you watch those documentaries about like Navy SEALs going through Hell Week and things
1: like that. It's based on a lot of...

0: So these people paid five figures to go and be screamed at by a man who says he would rather use the knife he carries on his waist to saw the tattoo off his arm than allow all of them to finish while yelling at them and then teaching them how to handle things that don't go their way better. Is this how you handle things that don't go your way?
1: I mean, I assume so. So, all right. So if I have a bad day at work or I get in an argument with my wife, I can fall back on the training that I got by crawling on rocks backward.
0: Okay. Hot Wings, maybe, you know, let's not be judgmental. You could be leaning on the training you got the day that you laid on the asphalt and got sprayed with cold water for an hour.
2: Like waterboarded almost?
0: Okay, sort of, yeah. Without the cloth over your face, that's a lot better.
1: Yeah, I don't really understand how being tortured helps make me an alpha male. Now, I can see going to a camp and learning survival skills and having that be useful. Like, okay, today we're going to show you how to operate a variety of firearms that maybe you haven't seen before. And if you're in a, or this is how you can, you know, survive this attack, or how you can build a fire.
0: That sounds amazing.
1: All kinds of like cool things that could come in handy one day if the S hits the fan.
0: This text, paying $10,000 to get trained how to be an alpha male is the most beta male thing I've ever heard in my life.
1: That's actually, I was thinking the same thing.
0: That's a great point.
1: Like, yeah, but you somebody who is truly an alpha going, I would like to get yelled at and here's of my money to do it.
2: Yeah, that's for all the beta males who want to become an alpha male. Like you gotta, there needs to be that switch somewhere. Yeah,
1: I mean,
2: and that's what this is.
1: I'll be honest.
2: There's only 15 spots left for the October trip. I'm going to email them. I'm going to see if they can give us one on the house so we can talk about it on the show.
0: Who are you going to go?
2: Yeah, I'll go. I would absolutely do it.
0: Really?
2: I would.
0: Okay.
2: I'd be terrified. Okay,
1: you could do it.
0: Yes.
1: Now, in lieu of that, though, now I only have one hatchet. One axe, I do have three hammers that I can put on a wall. And if you want, for only $5,000, I'll scream at you for a while,
0: for a whole weekend. I think you'd get tired and wimp out.
1: I'd take the five.
0: Remember that time you got in cars for a couple hours at a car show and you got tired? You think you could yell at Steve for 3 days?
1: Yeah.
3: Does everybody get a cool belt with a knife?
1: No. You have to earn a cool belt with a knife. Mm-hmm. You don't just get a cool belt with a knife.
0: I thought you were a tomboy.
3: They all had tan book bags and a sledgehammer, so they kind of look like they were military and tough, but they're not. So that's weird.
0: You earn the knife.
3: Yeah, that's what I'm wondering. He was like, I got tattoos. What if I'd rather skin my tattoos off than whatever?
0: I don't think that's the goal.
3: I want a knife.
2: Do you think this is something where at the end of the 3 days, if you're one of the people that graduates, there's any kind of like, I thought we were going to wear you down. Oh, like any smiling or joking? Think it's like, you graduated.
0: Yes.
2: Now get the hell out of my face.
1: Now go be financially free and tell people off.
0: I think it's that.
1: Yeah.
0: I'm sure it's a great relief. I'm sure it's very cathartic to finish that and be and feel that release. It probably gives you some sort of feeling of being
2: more confident.
0: Right. I mean, if you went through that and you made it, you would feel more confident.
2: It all starts with the 75-hour crucible. This 3-day experience is one of the toughest physical and mental challenges you'll experience, and it's designed to help you, A, shatter your self-doubt and limiting beliefs. All right.
1: I don't think that's going to do that for me. I think that's just going to add a lot more self-doubt.
2: Gain clarity in your life's work and purpose. That would be nice. Heal from trauma that makes you feel broken and unworthy. I'm working on that. I mean, if this could expedite that, that would be great.
0: You think this would work better than therapy?
2: Maybe. I don't know. I can't say that it wouldn't. And four, dig deep into your past and uncover the experiences that are holding you back from achieving greater levels of success in your life. Again, already working on that. This
0: text.
2: It sounds kind of appealing.
0: I already did this without paying for it in the Army. Mm-hmm. They paid me.
1: Yeah.
0: This text, I did that for 6 weeks in 2007, and they got paid $3,000 for the experience. Now I can't use my knees like I should, and I have back issues.
1: Yeah. Yeah. It sounds like a thrill.
3: But hey, Steve, if you want to go, I support that.
1: I do too. Yeah.
3: If you want to do it, you just got to come back and be ready to tell everything.
2: Oh, so this dude, the founder of it, Bedros Koulian, he's the founder of the global fitness franchise Fit Body Bootcamp.
3: Oh.
1: He just lives to scream at people.
2: Yeah.
4: What drill sergeant traumatized

is average. 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
0: 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With Chevelle,
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0: Star Set, and Cami Kehoe. 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

0: cream freeze, or add a little energy to your fall with a sparkling cider berry mocktail. 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

0: answer the internet various questions created and shared by the internet, initially with Barstool Sports. All right. Who wants the first one?
1: I'll go.
0: Kelly, what would you do? You have 30 minutes to live. Go.
1: Oh, God. I think I'd go skydiving.
0: Really?
1: Yeah. I want to feel that rush. I love that adrenaline rush. And I'd want to feel that.
0: Not a bad idea.
2: Yeah, because if it doesn't work out.
1: I'm dying anyway.
2: Yeah.
1: And maybe all my friends could be at the bottom and family could be at the bottom being like, all right, bye. Bye forever.
2: See you later.
1: See ya. Yeah.
0: We loved watching you fall.
1: Yeah, this is cool.
0: Steve, what about you? 30 minutes.
2: 30 minutes? Does it have to be realistic? Because you probably couldn't throw together skydiving in 30 minutes, you know?
0: No. No, you don't have to. I mean
3: you could go up into a tall building.
0: Like, how unrealistic do you want it? Are you going to say go to Mars?
2: Yeah, that'd be cool. Go to the moon.
0: What would you do?
2: It would have to do with food, I think.
0: Really?
2: I love food.
0: I think I would, this is lame, but it's honest. I think I would just want to hug everybody.
2: Yeah.
3: Yeah, I would rush to wherever my kids were. That's what I would do. Yeah. I mean, I would want to say bye to everybody, but
0: I was going to say, I wanted to hug everybody at Little Caesars for all their hard work.
2: There you go. Now I'm better. On board.
0: Okay.
3: Yeah, I want to hug a cheesesteak.
0: Maitland, what's the number one fictional sporting event you would like to attend?
4: Ooh, the Quidditch World Cup.
0: Be pretty good. Kelly, what about you?
1: The fake one?
0: Yeah, what? Fictional sporting event would you want to attend?
1: Yeah, I think I'd say Quidditch for Harry Potter. I think that would be very, very fun.
0: I would say the racing event in Candy World or whatever in Wreck-It Ralph. Looked pretty fun. And I'd love to eat a car after it wins.
2: Ooh, the dodgeball tournament in dodgeball.
0: That'd be pretty good.
2: That looked like a lot of fun.
0: Owings, what about you?
3: Is there a league where there's nude girls on trampolines?
0: I don't think
3: competing
0: so.
3: Competing against one another in some manner.
2: Yeah. Just make it up.
0: Slam ball.
2: That's coming back.
0: It is.
3: Yeah.
0: But this time with Instagram models, just like everything else. Not really.
3: Oh, no. The cannonball run.
0: Oh, that'd be good.
3: I mean,
0: how do you attend that, though? It's cross country.
3: You would have to be in it.
0: Oh. Yeah. That would be much better than just sitting there and watching 10 cars go by at different times. Oh, that was fun. Maitland, would you rather be able to travel through space or time?
4: Time.
0: Yeah. That's an easy one, right?
4: I feel like it is.
3: Yeah.
0: Like, because, okay, you can travel through space. There is no guarantee you're getting anything. Like, you can go forever and not get to anything. I mean, a lot out there.
2: Yeah, that one's obvious.
0: Anybody take space?
1: I think I'd take space.
0: Would you?
1: Yeah. I think so, because I don't really want to see the future. I don't like the idea of that. And seeing the past, it's like, meh. I'd rather go see planets and

0: Imagine if you could go back even like a much shorter and just fix a few things for clarification. Like find the guys who wrote the gospel of the Bible and stuff and go, hey, maybe could you put in some clarifications on a few things? There's a lot of ambiguity in this giant book. So could you get the other guys together and kind of make sure that this isn't interpreted stupid later? Same with the founding fathers. Go, hey, you are not going to have the foresight for this, but could you clarify a few of these items? Because this is going to be a real issue someday. So could you make it not be an issue someday?
1: Oh, this person says the fictional event, sporting event I'd like to go to is the Hunger Games.
2: Oh, my God.
1: Oh, Jesus. Wow. That sounds awful.
0: I don't think I would.
3: I mean, as a spectator or as a contestant?
0: I think either way wouldn't be very great.
1: I could barely watch it.
3: Well, I'd rather be a spectator.
0: I would too, but I wouldn't want to do any of it.
1: Okay. This one is up for debate.
0: Okay.
1: We have to pick between the five of us one movie genre, and that's the only movie genre we can watch the rest of our lives.
3: Comedy.
2: Comedy.
3: Gotta be comedy.
2: Comedy.
0: Yeah.
1: Romantic comedy.
2: Just romantic. Kidding.
1: Comedy. No, it's true. Everything else I could get by without.
3: Never going to get tired of being happy and laughing.
1: What's second? Because comedy was too easy.
0: I would say action adventure movies.
2: Yeah.
1: Documentaries. Those are like for example.
0: Like any of the Marvel movies, Indiana Jones.
1: Okay. Yeah. No, that's a good
0: one. You know, they're not a real drama movie. There's usually some funny lines in them.
2: Mm-hmm.
0: That might even be my top pick.
4: I could do without superhero movies entirely. I'm sick of them.
1: I do feel, I agree, this is both sides here. I agree with Hot Wings that action adventure would be good, but I'm with Maitland. I'm a bit superheroed out. Like the kids are, I keep saying, oh, let's see what new ones are in the, like the Marvel universe. And I'm like, all right.
0: Yeah, I mean, it's been a little bit of a tough go after Endgame, because that whole idea sort of wrapped up nicely. And so it's a little convoluted right now, but.
1: Yeah. That's true.
0: But action adventure movies are still fun.
1: Now, Steve, I think you had this one before, so we're going to give it to Maitland this time. If your dude had to wear a mascot head during sex the rest of your life, which mascot head would it be?
3: I had that one. What did I say?
1: The Fanatic.
3: Oh, no, I said Gritty.
1: Oh, yeah, you did say Gritty. That's right.
3: Googly cross eyes.
0: Is that even just a head? I feel like his whole body's like a head. Like Grimace.
3: It's kind of undefined, I guess.
1: Yeah, which mascot, Maitland? Sure. I'm
4: trying to think.
1: Ronald McDonald?
4: Yeah, no. God, no. I guess I'll go Grimace. Tony the Tiger.
1: Tony the Tiger?
4: Yeah, I'm into growling.
0: So just the tiger head.
3: You're great, Maitland.
4: Yeah.
0: Yeah.
1: Hot Wings, what's a song you want played at your funeral?
0: Oh, Bad Day.
1: Works every time.
0: Yeah.
1: Kelly, do you have one?
2: I haven't really thought of a funeral song. No, I feel like Tom Petty's always appropriate for dead people. I don't know why he's got a real...
0: Mary Jane's Last Dance.
2: Yeah. See, that's what I'm talking about. Tom Petty's just a classic. Yeah.
1: Mm-hmm. See, what about you?
3: Yeah, I like Into the Great Wide Open.
1: Really?
0: Pretty good one.
1: Yeah. Maitland, do you have a song you would like played at your funeral?
4: Yeah, I think I want Have You Ever Seen Rain? By CCR.
1: Ooh, that's a good one.
0: Seen the Rain, yeah. That's a great song.
3: Yeah, I guess I don't... I'm one of those people that does not care. Once I'm gone, I'm gone. Do whatever makes you happy because I'm gone.
1: All right, Maitland. Some of these they've had versions of. You're given a job. You have to do this or else.
4: Mm-hmm.
1: Like something bad's going to happen to your family or something. Would you rather kill 25 kittens or one dog?
4: Can I do all the kittens at once?
1: I mean, yeah, as much as you can with a sledgehammer.
4: The kittens.
1: Yeah. Anybody choose the dog?
0: I would. I don't want to kill. I mean, it's the quantity for me.
3: Yeah.
0: I mean, I would hate to kill a dog, but I would hate to kill anything. It's just not how I'm made, despite what it's I come across as sometimes on the show. I don't like killing stuff. And so I think I would go one versus 25. Just get it
1: It'd
0: over
1: be awful.
0: With.
1: It'd be awful. I can't believe you flagged me down for that one, Maitland. I was going to skip it.
0: I really want to say that I want to kill cats.
1: Let's see. Hot Wings, let's say you're on a date.
0: Yeah.
1: And it's going great.
0: Awesome.
1: But it's getting later in the night. She's a 10 out of 10.

0: long the Howlings left. Mm-hmm.
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1: Yeah, you got to be careful how you sing that song and how many drinks you've had.
2: Uh-huh.
1: And really change tones.
0: I really enjoyed the look on that woman's face when I told her that Malin was a famous country music singer. She's like, really?
3: That's now right. I just want to think of more double entendre fish songs.
2: I know. Mm-hmm. Let me know. I'm working on my next album.
3: How about this one for a title? You'll have to write the lyrics.
2: Okay.
3: I popped my cherry on a pike, and then in parentheses it says, but not a cobblestone one.
0: Mm.
2: Oh.
0: Kind of wordy, but yeah.
2: That is.

0: But
1: you fill it out with the lyrics.
2: Yeah.
3: Make anything work.
2: Exactly. That was fun, though. That was a lot of fun. I like lying to people about things.
4: Lying is fun.
1: That would have been fun. I would have enjoyed
4: lying
1: that very
4: is
1: much.
4: Fun.
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0: Jackson for the Sounders Saturday, Sunday, and Labor Day from 10 a.m. to 10 p.m. to give you the phrase. 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
1: Hey, this is Uncle Bob down in Ganges, Michigan. 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
1: I'm Tommy Carroll. A guy got arrested in a doghouse. Yes, that really happened. Asian carp have almost made it to the Great Lakes. You can learn about that. Somebody pulled a prank on some grocery shoppers, sending out a flyer. Being at a store at this time, you get free groceries. It was fake. As well as you can find out which Michigan school is the biggest party school in the state. We've got all those stories and more on the GRD app.
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0: So I was in the middle, right, having a dream match between Hollywood Hulk Hogan, right?
1: Okay, yeah. Uh-huh.
0: And Diamond Dallas Page.
2: Nice.
0: And then Razor Ramon. And I was getting into it, and Hulk Hogan was about to come to the ring and interrupt, and I start the music, and then I hear the door open and the light turns on.
1: Were you
0: and
1: so embarrassed? You were like, I'm just putting these in my butt.
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1: Hey there, it's Tyree McNeil. Football season is upon us, and while many of us have Super Bowl aspirations for the Detroit Lions, one fan has been ahead of the curve for a couple years and got his Super Bowl champ tattoo back in 2024, and he's just continued updating it every year since, you know, they haven't exactly accomplished that feat. We went ahead and did an interview with him. 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

0: is that bothers you so much, Hot Wings?
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0: letters. I got it on our move from Chicago to South Carolina, probably 1990. Cool. Same convenience store where I said, that lady talks like a cowboy. My parents went, shh. I didn't know that was a real thing. 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
1: I'm Tommy Carroll. A guy got arrested in a doghouse. Yes, that really happened. Asian carp have almost made it to the Great Lakes. You can learn about that. Somebody pulled a prank on some grocery shoppers, sending out a flyer. Being at a store at this time, you get free groceries. It was fake. As well as you can find out which Michigan school is the biggest party school in the state. We've got all those stories and more on the GRD app.
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2: So these are things that are no longer cool, according to Gen Z, that millennials thought were cool or made cool. 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
2: 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Who cares?
3: 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Sometimes you get a meal and you're like, why is this egg salad prettier than I am? A bad example of a food, but

0: Childhood.
1: No, you have not.
2: Me and Randy White and Jeff Parker, we would go to the lake lot.
1: And that wasn't on a boat every day.
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0: Well, how do you think we got to the lake?
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0: We rode our bikes there.
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0: 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Sometimes we even climbed a tree or two.
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0: and things like that.
1: Mostly back or mostly fourth?
0: 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I was the comedy relief. I would make fun of her behind.
2: Wow, what a dry house.
0: I would make fun of her behind her back for my parents.
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4: Hey.
0: Well, it's true. 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

0: working on a plan to sabotage myself by looking into my boss's eyes and the general manager and telling him that he has to be the stupidest mother bleeper I've ever seen in my entire life. My plan worked. A week later, I was gone.
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1: Hey there, it's Tyree McNeil. Football season is upon us, and while many of us have Super Bowl aspirations for the Detroit Lions, one fan has been ahead of the curve for a couple years and got his Super Bowl champ tattoo back in 2024, and he's just continued updating it every year since, you know, they haven't exactly accomplished that feat. 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
2: Manly.
1: It's a really long word.
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1: What's the worst thing said to you during sex?
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1: Were you and done, or was
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1: It like...
2: He got mad. No, we were not done.
1: It was like between in and out?
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2: Yeah, yeah.
1: 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What did you say?
2: I just stopped and got up, and she got mad because I wouldn't finish.
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1: Right.
5: Like, I mean, if she says, "Can another man park in here?" 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I'm going to back out and keep going, too.
1: Yeah, right.
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0: letters. I got it on our move from Chicago to South Carolina, probably 1990. 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My parents went, shh. 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
4: 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If you're considering adopting a teen, just do it. Kids need families. 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
5: Tell us about it.
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1: I have a map in my house. 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
1: Hey there, it's Tyree McNeil. Football season is upon us, and while many of us have Super Bowl aspirations for the Detroit Lions, one fan has been ahead of the curve for a couple years and got his Super Bowl champ tattoo back in 2024, and he's just continued updating it every year since, you know, they haven't exactly accomplished that feat. 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
2: Jobs that make good money, but not everybody's going to want to do them. 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

0: It's Loudwire Night. Do you know what we do whenever we hear Mr. Ozzy Osbourne's voice, right?
1: Long live Ozzy.
0: Long live Ozzy. Every single chance we get to wave the flag for Ozzy, to celebrate his legacy, to carry on his influence, we do it, man. And so we will say that as long as this show exists, long live Ozzy. I'm going to take a quick break. When I get back, I've got the latest from Greta Van Fleet. 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
2: Right around the corner, we will introduce you to this week's edition of Chuck's Fight Club. And this is a fun one, man. I'm very excited for this. That's all I'm saying. I know, that's a terrible tease because you're like, you haven't even wet my whistle. But that's okay because it's coming up very soon. Right now, it's the latest from Blackstone Cherry. 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